0: Toma! 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
1: Thank you.

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Somebody will warn you. 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

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In the morning when I've gone to work and leave me house, like my girlfriend used to entertain she boyfriend Rouse. 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

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So I fed him some red pepper in a butter pan. 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

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I surprised them by passing in the back road, and as I'm coming in, the boyfriend was going out. But this is something I couldn't understand. He had something like a chicken, a leg in his hand. So I went in the kitchen and peeped in the brew, not

0: Boy, they say you're too young.
1: Oh no, I want to soak a man, no.
2: I can't do soak.